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0: Gamma Radio Golden Hits.
1: All I need is a little love in my life. 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A little, but I'm hoping it might kickstart.

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1: Oh, it's beautiful. But wait a minute, isn't this?
0: Yeah, yes it is.
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